0: Yo, yo, yo, yo, brother A to Z.
1: Yo, what's up, B?
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1: Haha. It's long.

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Just what you wanted. Look at you, cool guy, you got it. I see the parties and diamonds. Sometimes when I close my eyes, 6 months of torture you sold to some forbidden paradise. I loved you truly.

What about your dad? 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Or does he

If it snows, go outside, build a jump, get some help, get a sled, thrash the hill with your friends till it melts. Go to festivals, camp, fall in love and dance. You're only young once, my loved one, this is your chance. Take risks, cause life moves so fast. You're only young once, my loved one, this is your chance.